If you had one shot, one opportunity to seize everything you ever wanted in one moment, would you capture it?

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2: 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That's funny, I guess you've heard my songs. Well, I'm too busy for your business. Go find a girl who wants to listen. Cause if you think I was born yesterday, you have

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They want it static with precision. I'm automatic quarterback. I ain't talking second packet. Pack it up on panic. Batter up. Who the

Be smart. 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Let your beating heart speak and go on with what you'll find.